Let's get the party started. See you at the bar, you was hardly talking. That's when I knew that your heart was scarring. Friends to lovers need a part to star in. Like, wait, babe.

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1: I'm going on during the summer, feel there's no one to save me. This all or nothing really got away, you're driving me crazy.

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2: 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I look so good, you look so good, maybe we should all leak it together. 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You only live once, let the people see.

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1: 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I'm in your waterfall. I'm in your waterfall.